on a warm summer's evening, on a train bound for nowhere, I met up with a gambler. We were both too tired to sleep, so we took turns of staring out the window at the darkness till boredom overtook us. And he began to speak. He said, "Son, I've made a life

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1: We want the world and we want it.

0: I told her we'd still be friends.
1: 24 horas de música, 24 horas de turística, 1410 AM.